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0: GNR in Paradise City. 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So you might just be lucky to see someone you're not expecting. And you're going to see someone that I probably won't see when I see them. It's just, it's cool how they're kind of keeping it fresh for every show on this tour. 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
2: 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Apparently, I was just like Joe Dirt, born with this stupid-ass voice.
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2: I learned that Steve almost turned his Comanche into a Cherokee. Is that stupid?
3: Thanks. You added that little anecdote at the end.
2: Yeah, I wasn't getting enough laughs.
3: No. I'm big and stupid. Fat and ugly, too. Yeah. Just throw that in there. What else?
4: Yeah. You're not ugly.
2: I was going to say he wasn't fat.
5: Tune in tomorrow. We'll see if Steve is less pathetic.
4: Damn.
5: That's hurtful.
4: It's getting worse.
3: A little bit.
5: Yeah. All right, that's all for today. Steve sucks.

0: per year has doubled in England since then for men and increased somewhat dramatically, though not near as much, for women since 2010. They're using that as the evidence that this is becoming a bigger deal.
1: Taking off.
2: Yeah. Okay. Well, good to know.
3: Couldn't be me.
2: Be safe.
0: You're not interested?
3: No, I don't like medieval times. Like anything to do with them. Like,
0: so not the restaurant chain.
3: Okay. No, yeah.
0: With the horses.
3: Right. Just shows.
0: Just in general.
3: And books and okay. The stuff. Like if somebody said, hey, I'm going to take you to a Renaissance fair, I'd be like, I have to walk my fish that day.
0: I don't blame you. No, thank you. I don't blame you.
1: The restaurant's cool, though. Medieval times, it's fun.
3: It sounds fun, but I'd rather go to the pirate one.
0: Not a great sex for location for sex, obviously.
3: Yeah. Scary.
1: Says you.
0: Yes. Says me, indeed.
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5: 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Be sure you mention you heard us when you talk to your product specialist. 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
14: 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Anything that comes to mind when you hear that?
17: Oh, when you're going through a drive-thru and they say, enjoy your food, and you say, you too.
14: Yeah.
17: Or enjoy your movie, you too.
14: Or enjoy your flight.
17: Thanks. Yeah.
14: Mm-hmm. You as well.
19: When you accidentally called a teacher mom. Mm-hmm. Like, I don't think I ever did that, but when other kids would do that, I would immediately feel that awkward pain.
14: 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Mm-hmm. Second grade or first grade teacher, Mrs. Shoemaker.
17: Or when you're leaving class and you say, love you.
16: Oh, I bet that's worse.
14: Well, I never had that happen because I grew

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16: Bucky's introduced their brand peanut butter cup. It's like the size of a hockey puck.
17: Did they call it a peanut Bucky cup?
16: It's got to be called a buck puck. A peanut butter buck puck?
17: Yeah.

0: You'd love that song.
1: I'm still a little confused on what steez is.
0: What?
1: He says he's trying to shoot his steez.
0: I'm waiting for the right time to flash them keys. You know, waiting for the right time to...
1: shoot my steez.
0: Oh, I always thought that was number three.
2: Yeah,
3: sure sounds like it,
1: buddy,
3: is.
1: You wouldn't usually do that before you flash your keys. Well, you just flash your keys first and then the steez.
3: I don't know. Do you remember the first time? You're like, I barely made it to the bed.
1: Yeah. Yeah, but at that point, I wouldn't have had the chance to shoot my... I wouldn't have had keys to flash anyway.
3: Oh, God, my steez is all over my pockets.
1: Yeah.
4: Oh, I steezed again.
3: Did you just steez? God bless you.
1: Yeah, sorry.
3: All right. How many left? Six?
4: We have five.
3: Five!
4: Six left.
3: Well, six is how many we'll have at the start of the next segment, but let's hear them now. Like all different songs. All right. Round two. Deca Smash. 5-6 remain. 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
6: 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Congrats to Jennifer Ferris of Flushing. Yesterday, Jennifer picked up a couple of tickets to see Motley Crue this Monday at Pine Knob. You could be next. I got some more tickets, and I'm going to give them away today right around 12:30. 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
0: And at the end of this segment, we'll find someone who wants to play Dumber Than the Show Trivia. Could win up to $600. 1-800-947-3979. That gets you into the O'Reilly Auto Parts Studios with us for this Free Beer and Hot Wings Report. Some guys were from Vermont, were swimming in Lake George. And everything was going great until an angry beaver started chomping them. And then they didn't like it as much anymore.
22: The first time my friend ended up picking it up, swam back at him. So we were like, okay, just as out for blood. This was a puncture bite. His teeth went through my stomach. He said something attacked him. I just jumped in the water, and then I grabbed whatever it was attacking him, pulled it out. I was a little freaked out. I didn't, like, think it was a beaver at first. You know, I just grabbed this little brown blob in the water. It ended up biting me a few times as I got it out of the water. So I was like, I got to keep a good grip on this thing. And then I just tossed him pretty far.
23: Oof. Nice beaver.
0: At first, I thought it was going to be the guys from that video that went viral a few weeks ago.
21: Oh, yeah.
0: But their event happened on July 5th, so apparently there's a lot of beavers going after people.
2: Yeah. Mm-hmm.
0: That one, they said, probably had rabies, and in the longer news

0: That's 10 years, July 24th. July 31st, don't miss Framing Hanley. On August 8th, it's Smile Empty Soul. Also performing, Revis. Coming August 27th, it's Ugly Kid Joe. Other concerts coming to the Machine Shop include tributes to Pantera and Clutch, the Family Values Tribute Night with tributes to Korn, Disturbed, and Deftones, 40 Below Summer with Primer 55, G-Love and Special Sauce, Plush, Adelita's Way, Wednesday 13, Texas Hippie Coalition, Saving Abel, Taproot, and more. 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
8: Well, here we are again, and I gotta tell you, Jim, this match has me really concerned.
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Flint Rock Radio, Banana 101.5, Three Sisters Out of Mexico there. That's Kerosene from The Warning. They first blew up in like 2014 when they went viral for doing a cover of Metallica's Enter Sandman. The girls were so young back then. They were like, I think ages 9, 12, and 14, if I'm not mistaken. So young. I'm so

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0: Flint's Rock Radio, Banana 101.5. Congrats to Roger Hunt and Misty Rogers. Yesterday, they picked up tickets to see the Black Crowes this Saturday at Pi Now. We have a bunch more tickets we'll be giving away later on this afternoon. Just enter to win right now on the Banana 101.5 app, and then throughout the afternoon, Chris Monroe will be calling winners to get him hooked up with those tickets. Hey, I'm Tony LaBrie. You know, if you're looking at your landscaping and you're thinking, yeah, I really got to do something with that, trust me, you're not alone. I was just outside last night going through a few areas around my house going, I got to do something about this. The good news is you don't have to spend a fortune to make a huge difference. 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

0: Rock Radio, Banana 101.5. If you've been on social media at all in the last like couple weeks, it's getting more and more intense with the memes and jokes and videos about the parasite that's going around that's making people really give their plumbing a run for its money. But it looks like officials may have kind of figured out for the most part where it's coming from. It's lettuce and salad greens. Now, they haven't narrowed it down to a specific brand, grower, or supplier. They're still trying to figure that out. But what they're recommending is you buying whole heads of lettuce instead of bag salads or salad kits. They suggest peeling off the outer layer, outer leaves, and washing it thoroughly, and cook the greens if it makes sense, because sometimes the parasite is tough to wash away completely. So know that going in. Anybody having salad or whatnot at the open house you're going to this weekend? Yeah, don't do it. Don't do it. Stick to the pulled pork. It's probably a good idea. I'm surviving on meat, potatoes, and Uncrustables, as I said yesterday, and I'm okay with that. I've always loved junk food and meat and potatoes. You guys can keep the salad, but you can read more about what they found out so far on the Banana app.
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Radio, Banana 101.5. What's going on? I'm Chris Monroe. Be hanging with you all the way up until 7 o'clock today since Maggie Meadows is on vacation. Here's 3 days grace. Don't want to go home tonight.

0: 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I'm Chris Monroe. We're inside 40 minutes of nonstop Banana Rock for your Wednesday. 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

Mornings Rock Radio, Banana 101.5. We've got 1 hour left in this hot Wednesday, and then we'll be good to go. Got the 5 o'clock happy hour coming up. So make sure you stick around for that. Over an hour of nonstop commercial-free Banana Rock that is on the way. Here's Whitesnake.

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Portland's Rock Radio, Banana 101.5 with Ozzy, kicking off the 5 o'clock happy hour. I just called another winner, so congratulations to John Minterfearing, walking away with a pair of tickets to go see the Black Crowes and Whiskey Myers this Saturday at Pine Knob. Now, if you want to win these tickets, it's very easy to do. Tap the Banana app and sign up. That's all you have to do. In the next couple days, I'll be calling people to let them know whether or not they won, and could be you heading down to the show for free. Here's Volbeat on the Banana.

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This one's called Rattle the Cage.

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0: 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The 15th annual Columbus Food Truck Festival returns August 14th and 15th at the Franklin County Fairgrounds in Hilliard.
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